And the drummer say, what you doing watching the band, man? You better go put yourself outside.

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0: 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Don't leave me in love. 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

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Ήταν οι Damn Yankees εδώ, coming of age. 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

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Mazisa's Make This Deck. I'm with you guys until 10 a.m. We're currently listening to Queen, Dragon Attack from the works, 1980, 46 years ago. 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

FM Here on the Dude Morning Show με το Bad Luck από το album Bad Luck 1989. The Canadians Loverboy are going to take us on to a commercial break with the song Always On My Mind.

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Springsteen was in London, England to receive the ceremony's highest honor, a fellowship of the Songwriting Academy. He was the first international star to receive the award, and Sir Paul McCartney said he couldn't think of a more fitting recipient. Except maybe Bob Dylan or Paul Simon or Billy Joel or Beyoncé or Taylor Swift, he added. The list goes on. He's known as the American working man, Sir Paul McCartney continued, but he admits he's never worked a day in his life. Το 2010 οι Rolling Stones είχαν το πρώτο UK νούμερο 1 άλμπουμ για 16 χρόνια με το re-release από το classic 1972 LP Exile on Main Street. 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In 2009, Amy Winehouse cancelled her appearance at a concert to celebrate the 50th anniversary of the Island Records. The event, scheduled to take place on the 31st of May at London's Shepherd Bush Empire, had now been cancelled completely, her management said.

Το 1978 του Bruce Springsteen και η E Street Band άρχισαν την περιοδία τους στα 117 Show Darkness Tour στο She's Buffalo στη Νέα Υόρκη. Και τελικά, in 1970, the Beatles' 12th final album, Let It Be, started a 3-week at number 1 on the UK charts, featuring the long and winding road across the universe and the title track. In most countries except the United States, the Let It Be LP was originally presented in a box with a full-color book. The book contained photos by Ethan Russell from the January 1969 filming, dialogue from the film with expletives removed at EMI's insistence. After.

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